0: That was wonderful.
1: Bravo.
0: I loved it.
1: Oh, it was great.
0: Well, it was pretty good.
1: Well, it wasn't bad.
0: Well, there were parts of it that weren't very good,
1: though. It could have been a lot better.
0: I didn't really like it.
1: It was pretty terrible.
0: It was bad.
1: It was awful.
0: It was terrible.
1: Get him away.
0: Hey, boo.
1: Boo.
2: Of je nu een terrasje pakt in Delia, of doorknalt naar Valencia, klaar met die FM-ruis? 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

whether you understand or not. Music is universal. Even if it's Dutch. Nederpop op Costa Blanca Radio.